0: of the Community of African Banking Supervisors. The event organized by the Bank of Central African States, BEAC, and the Banking Commission of Central Africa, COBAC, will last for 2 days. Experts taking part at the event will find out solutions that strengthens the banking sector, expanding financial inclusion, among other things, across the African continent. Today, June 4, is being observed globally as the International Day of Innocent Children, Victims of Aggression. The day is set aside to acknowledge the pain suffered by children throughout the world who are victims of physical, mental, and emotional abuse. Cameroon joins the world over to observe the event in a context marked by growing cases of child assault and infanticide. According to recent statistics, about 20 cases of violence against children, including sexual abuse and murders, have been reported between 2025 and 2026. In health, one case of mpox has been registered in Boya, the capital of the Southwest region. The victim is a child who was identified with big eye rashes on the skin, as health experts confirmed it as monkeypox. Consequently, authorities, particularly the Southwest Regional Delegate of Public Health, Dr. Echo Philbert, has urged inhabitants to adopt hygiene practices and report any case or individual presenting similar symptoms of mpox to prevent its spread. A noticeable change in the quality of tomatoes has sparked concern in local markets as traders and buyers report that tomatoes are no longer reddish ripe as they used to be. Following this report, our reporter in Bangladesh spoke to an expert in agriculture to find out what could be causing the shift. Here is what she gathered.
1: Go to any market today and the tomatoes tell a different story. That deep reddish color we all know is fading, replaced by pale yellow tones that leave buyers wondering what changed. Cyril Akonte is CEO of Agripreneur Cameroon.
2: It is true, tomatoes in the market are not as reddish or ripe as they used to be before. Things are not as natural as before, or too much use of artificial substances. Tomatoes nowadays appear artificially green due to earlier harvesting to reduce transit damage, seasonal shift, changes in our seasons due to climate change, stricter enforcement against toxic artificial ripening agents like calcium by authorities in question.
1: He explains that increased use of chemicals in farming and artificial ripening agents are major contributing factors.
2: Farmers pick tomatoes quite early before they arrive to prevent rot during transportation to markets. Unpredictable climate patterns and higher temperatures we now experience in Cameroon disrupt plants' natural production process. When temperature exceeds 29 degrees centigrade, the tomatoes ripening process stalls or comes to a halt. Farmers have shifted towards hybrid tomato seeds, which very much affects what we used to have naturally.
1: The agricultural expert recommends some natural ripening methods that could be done at home.
2: If you want to ripen your tomatoes naturally and safely at home, you can place them beside a greener fruit in a paper bag. Green fruits like banana and apple, the ethylene gas released by the banana or apple will trigger the tomatoes to turn red in a few days.
1: Health experts say chemical ripening agents and heavy fertilizer use don't just affect food color. They expose consumers to residues linked to digestive problems, hormone disruption, and weakened immunity over time.
0: More than 500 students from 5 private universities in Cameroon are set to undergo a training in the Banana Plantain Incubation Center in Kribi. The training will come after beneficiaries receive startup kits from the Cameroon government in a handover ceremony which took place yesterday, presided over by the Minister of Agriculture and Rural Development. The training session will be carried out under the supervision of the Banana Plantain President, Tony Obam-Bikwe. The elections Cameroon Regional Delegate for the West Region, Zofwa Njoya Sake, has officially assumed functions. He was installed by the Director General of ELECAM, Dr. Eric Esuse, yesterday, June 3, 2026, during an installation ceremony in that part of the country. out of Cameroon, Israel and Lebanon have agreed to implement a ceasefire and install pilot zones

Eh, eh, eh, eh, eh, eh, eh, eh, eh, eh, eh, eh, eh, eh, eh, eh, eh, eh, eh, eh, eh, eh, eh, eh, eh, eh, eh, eh, eh, eh, eh, eh, eh, eh, eh, eh, eh, eh, eh, eh, eh, eh, eh, eh, eh, eh, eh, eh, eh, eh, eh, eh, eh, eh, eh, eh, eh, eh, eh, eh, eh, eh, eh, eh, eh, eh, eh, eh, eh, eh, eh, eh, eh, eh, eh, eh, eh, eh, eh, eh, eh, eh, eh, eh, eh, eh, eh, eh, eh, eh, eh, eh, eh, eh, eh, eh, eh, eh, eh, eh, eh, eh, eh, eh, eh, eh, eh, eh, eh, eh, eh, eh, eh, eh, eh, eh, eh, eh, eh, eh, eh, eh, eh, eh, eh, eh

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On Family Health, every Thursday we discuss health, and today we are talking about fibroids. What are fibroids? Why is it common nowadays in women? Why is it that women tend to develop it so much? Before you know it, a woman has already complained, oh, I have been diagnosed with fibroids, I have to undergo a surgery. Oh, I have fibroids, I need to take medication. Oh, I have this, I have that. You know, it is really common among us young women. So we will have a health expert who is going to be giving us reasons for this, you know, reasons for how fibroids has become so common. What is encouraging it? What are the factors that are leading or that are causing more and more cases of fibroids out here? And aside from that, we are going to discuss on how to prevent it, how to manage it, and how to live a healthy life to further prevent the health condition. Still in this program, Family Health, we are going to have our advertorial, the mutual assistance and solidarity, the muscle, plus our discovery page, the loan slot in the program, done to for us by Glory Ngange, who is going to be joining us at almost the end of this program with something beautiful to discover in the slot. Ulrich Kumwe is our sound engineer and our studio's clerk, video editor Brian Bida, editorial coach Nebel Bela Samari, coordination Roger Kierk, and for general supervision, the Reverend Pastor Bisai Emmanuel Noel. For presentation, my name is Frimi Crispin. We are going to be together from now to 1:30 p.m. And trust me, it's going to be super interesting. We kickstart with the gospel music.

Amazing Love. That's the title of that beautiful piece, but we are still to get to the author of the music. Anyways, if you're just joining us this afternoon, you're on to Family Health. Family Health, today we are talking about fibroids. What are the causes of fibroids? What is fibroids? What are the causes? Why is it common nowadays? Why people tend to develop it more and more today, especially at a young age? Why? So we will get explanations from a medical doctor who is going to be joining us in the studio in no time. But first, we will start with our advertorial, one of the elements in the program, the mutual assistance and solidarity, the MASU.

0: today's edition of Family Health, we are going to look at the mutual assistance and solidarity in several ways at different levels. We are going to talk about subscription, we are going to talk about registrations, contributions, deadline, because we are already in the month of June. We are going to give you out the different muscle points where you can register. We are going to remind you about the deadline for the raffle draw ceremony, the date slated for the raffle draw ceremony, especially for the deadline of contributions and registrations into the mutual assistance and solidarity. First, registrations and contributions are still ongoing. Yes, they are ongoing across all RENAPRO Finance SA branches in Cameroon and in Yaoundé. And the registration is free of charge. All you will need to do is buy a contribution booklet. Now that we are already in the month of June, because we are already in the month of June is the last month of subscription into the mutual assistance and solidarity. Registrations and contributions into the mutual assistance and solidarity is ending this month, the 29th of June 2026. That is the deadline. So we are left with how many days? Few days to that deadline. And today we want to really emphasize and call and urge, I don't know what I'm going to use to convince you that had registered before and have not rounded up with your contributions, to please endeavor to do that these days before that date meets you. So it is important, especially for those who really want to take part in the raffle draw ceremony. If you register, please endeavor to be up to date with the contribution so that you will be able to back home to benefit from that offer that you've always wanted. Is it a house? Is it a tricycle, motorbike, financial assistance, personal car, taxi, you know, whatever you wanted to have? You can only acquire it if your 26,000 francs CFA is there in your Master Solidarity account. So please, I will say it on and over again, if you're not able to round up with your contributions, you will not take part in that raffle draw ceremony. And your dream of getting that house or getting that car or getting that tricycle or that financial assistance for your business, for your school, for your children's school will not come true. Please, if you want to get that, you only need to round up with your contribution, get your 26,000 francs. Okay, make sure you have your 26,000 francs okay in your raffle draw, in your Master Solidarity account. That's the only thing that is going to make you eligible. And from now on, we don't have much time. We have just few days, because the deadline is the 29th of June. Oh, we are already in June. Today is the 4th of June. We are left with few days, and before you know it, contributions will be closed, and you will be there crying that, oh, I contributed 20,000, I contributed 25,000, I contributed this, I'm left with just this. Why is it that they don't leave me? No. Try as much as you can to round up with your contributions right now. Stop delaying. Stop like saying, oh, I still have time. There is no time. There is no time. So it is also possible for you to register now and also contribute all of your money now. So registration is free of charge. What you will need to do is buy a contribution booklet that cost 500 francs. Then you contribute your 26,000 francs. I don't know what magic you're going to use right now to round up with this 26,000 francs, but try as much as you can. It is possible to deposit all of the money. So you just estimate the deadline from now to that deadline and see how you can complete all of your money. So that's it for the registration. It is done at all RENAPRO Finance SA branches. It is done here at the Radio House Royal FM. Registrations and contributions is done here too. Royal FM is located directly opposite Stade Chapelle Mimboman, and it is done at all the RENAPRO Finance SA branches. It is done in various muscle points of sales. We have so many muscle points of sales, and it is also done at the counters of our partner Wafa Cash. Yes, and let's talk about the different muscle points that we have. We have many of them, but today is Thursday. We are going to look at four of them, and one of the muscle points is located at the L'ONCAC, First Delegation General Sûreté Nationale, L'ONCAC, that's where one of the muscle points of the day is located, and the person in charge of it is Kwemeni Kameni René Dodi. You can get to Dodi through the line 694-01-028-620. That's the line you can get to Kwemeni Kameni René Dodi. Yes, that's the line you can get to this person at the L'ONCAC, First Delegation Générale Sûreté Nationale. Then the next person is Monsieur Temgwa Bertin Pierre Roger, and Monsieur Temgwa Bertin Pierre Roger is managing a cyber cafe at the Efulan neighborhood. We can say Carrefour Sam on the way leading to the Fulan neighborhood. That's where he is located. You can get to him through the line 671-050546. 671-050546. So that's it for Monsieur Temboa Bertin Pierre Roger. We move over to the next point. It is in a Canal Plus store, and it is located at Carrefour Olympique. The person responsible for it is Monsieur Silacha Fabrice. You can get to Monsieur Silacha Fabrice to the line 691-830589. Monsieur Silacha Fabrice, managing the Canal Plus store at the Carrefour Olympique here in Yaoundé, another neighborhood. And then the last muscle points or sales point of the day is located at Cartier Messasi, at the Messasi neighborhood, and the point of subscription or the person that is in charge of registration for this muscle point is Kemene Jean Clovis. I hope I'm pronouncing it good. Jean Clovis, you can get to him through the line 693-90-9039. Those are the different muscle points of the day where you can go to for your registrations and your contributions. Then for those who are waiting for, oh, just a reminder of the deadline, today is the 4th of June 2026, and those that have been up to date contributing normally, they are supposed to have 24,400 francs in their account, and as for now they are left with 25 days to round up with their contributions and registrations and everything that concerns the mutual assistance and solidarity. And I recall that raffle draw tickets are already available at Orina Pro Finance SA. You can pass there and withdraw your raffle draw ticket and take your raffle draw ticket, go and keep it and wait for the day of the raffle draw ceremony. And then the raffle draw ceremony is coming up in the month of July, and we are left with how many days? 30 days to that ceremony. Yes, we are left with 30 days to the raffle draw ceremony slated for the 4th of July 2026. 30 days only, and we will be participating in that event. I hope, or I know, that you will not like to be left out. So if you don't want to be left out, make sure you're done with your contributions. Make sure you have 26,000 francs in your account, and also make sure that you've collected your raffle draw ticket. Those are the only guarantees for you participating in that raffle draw ceremony. And why not back home something big that is going to change your life, change the life of your family, change the life of those around you, change your business, make you have more interest. So please think about that if you want to give up on this dream. Please think about all of this and then come back to us and round up your contributions. Make sure everything is up to date. You collect your raffle draw tickets and you're good to go and take part in the raffle draw ceremony coming up on the 4th of July 2026.
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1: Thank you, Crispin. Afternoon to everyone, to all the listeners of Royal FM. It's been a pleasure to be here once again.
0: Thank you so much. I hope that the week has not been so stressful at your site.
1: So stressful. There's always work every day, so we just have to manage every day with what we have.
0: Okay. All right, plenty courage to you, and may God continue giving you the strength to manage and to be able to answer present each day for a patient's life. As I mentioned earlier, we are discussing fibroids today, and we've realized that fibroids, anywhere you go, there's a old lady that will almost tell you that I have been diagnosed with fibroids, I have to undergo a surgery. It is really becoming rampant. What's happening? Reason why we came up with this topic. But first, we want to know from you, Dr. Erwin, what is fibroid?
1: Right. The topic of fibroid today is an interesting topic. As you said, it is one of the most common health problems that we encounter every day in our professional life. We have to say that fibroids are non-cancerous tumors of the uterus that they develop directly through the myometrium, that is the smooth muscle of the uterus, that part of the uterus that is responsible for uterine contractions. And it is the most common tumor that is present in the female urinary genital tract. So yeah, it is something that is very common, and we're going to discuss only the causes, the symptoms, and how can it be managed.
0: Okay, let's talk about the causes first. What are the causes? What's happening?
1: All right, we have several causes that have been identified, but the more important are the risk factors. You have to know that fibroids are hormonal dependent. It means that they depend on estrogen and progesterone. So all the factors, all the causes that are going to be identified are those that are responsible for more secretion of estrogen and progesterone.
0: Okay.
1: So one of those causes we have, first of all, the age. We are going to see more fibroid in patients that are above 30, that is with a peak of 30 to 50 years. We are going to see more fibroid on us African. We have, our African women have more fibroid compared to the other ethnicities also.
0: So it's our gene.
1: Exactly. We have genetics factors.
0: Okay.
1: Family history of fibroid from the mother, from our sister. We have hormonal factors, as we said, estrogen and progesterone. For example, if I have my menarche earlier, that is below 11, 12, it means that I'm going to have more time exposed to these hormones.
0: Okay.
1: And if I expose to these hormones in a long period of time, I'm going to develop fibroid. Yes.
0: Oh my goodness.
1: So we have many other causes, but those are the main causes that have been identified.
0: Okay. Let's talk about the symptoms. How do you know that you have fibroid?
1: All right. The symptoms of fibroid are variable. But the most common symptoms, we have bleeding that can be in the form of menorrhagia, that is heavy menstrual bleeding.
0: Okay.
1: We have intermenstrual bleeding, that is I'm not supposed to bleed, but I'm bleeding. That is the main symptom. Now, apart from that, we also have some other symptoms that are related to the mass itself, because it's a tumor. So I can feel pelvic compressions, with pelvic pains, dysmenorrhea, and in certain level, when the tumor is having a big size, it is going to have some compression on other organs. For example, if it compresses the rectum, I'm going to have constipation. If it compresses the bladder, I'm going to have urinary tract infections frequently. So the symptoms are variable, but among all the symptoms, what you have to notice is that we have the bleeding. That is, intermenstrual bleeding, heavy menstrual bleeding. Mm-hmm. These are the main symptoms.
0: Okay. Mm. And when it's advanced already, you can be having abdominal pains.
1: Yes, you can also have abdominal pains. Now, the majority of fibroid will stay asymptomatic. They are
0: which mean?
1: Which means that they're going to be symptomatic depending on their location, okay? Because you have to know that the uterus wall is divided into three.
0: Mm.
1: We have the endometrium, we have the myometrium, and we have the serosa.
0: Okay.
1: The fibroid developed directly at the level of the myometrium. Now, if the fibroid is closely developing towards the endometrium, that is the lining of the uterus, you are going to have bleeding.
0: Okay.
1: That is why it is some sort of manifestation.
0: Uh-huh.
1: Now, if the fibroid is staying just at the smooth muscle of the myometrium, it can stay asymptomatic. So you can stay for long years without knowing that you have fibroid until you do, for example, an ultrasound one day. Or when it is developing, moving close to the serosa, it can also stay asymptomatic. The majority is asymptomatic, but once it becomes symptomatic, it means that you're in a very advanced stage.
0: Okay, all right. You mentioned that it can stay, fibroids can stay in you for years without you noticing any symptoms. What's really you mentioned it because it is not at the level of what? Those terminologies you just used.
1: It depends on the location.
0: Oh, the location.
1: Yes, the location is going to determine the symptoms that are going to arise.
0: Mm-hmm. Okay. Then for some people have heavy bleeding, but they do not have any other symptoms. They can bleed every month heavily. Is that one of the symptoms we can watch out about fibroids?
1: Exactly. That is one of the symptoms. It means that if I'm bleeding more excessively than normal, it means that I have to go for a checkup. It can be, fibroid or any other thing, but it's important to check it out. But fibroid, especially those that are developing close to the endometrium, are going to develop

0: Yes, it have to be investigated.
1: Okay, then what are some of the consequences of staying with this health condition for long without following any treatment? Can it be deadly?
0: No, it cannot be deadly, because the treatment also depends on the stage at which the patient is found.
1: Mm-hmm.
0: You have to notice that 80% of all the women, especially African women, are going to develop fibroid. But it doesn't mean that all the 80% of the women are going to undergo a treatment or are surgery. Going to undergo surgery.
1: Mm.
0: The treatment depends on the symptoms.
1: Mm-hmm.
0: If I have my fibroid and my fibroid are symptomatic, it doesn't disturb me every month. It doesn't engage my fertility, because it's an important point. It can be left like that.
1: But what if it enlarges?
0: Now, if it enlarges, yes, we need a treatment.
1: Mm.
0: In all the cases when it is there without no problem, without no symptoms, there's no need for you to run away for a treatment, that is a surgery or something else.
1: Okay.
0: It is when it is symptomatic, I am bleeding, or I have abdominal pains, or I feel like some sort of a mass in my pelvic region, that it is disturbing me at that moment, yeah, we need a treatment.
1: Okay. Mm. All right. Oh my God, women are suffering here. Why is it that it has to be more, it has to be affecting more African women? Why? What is wrong with our genetics?
0: No, it is just, it's just genetics.
1: Why? Why does it have to be like that? Because I will say that, doctor, it is really common. Just the other day, one of a family friend, a lady, came and was telling us that she has been diagnosed with fibroid. And I have a cousin that has fibroid. She was pregnant. It is during her pregnancy when she went to do an ultrasound that they discovered that she had fibroids, but they were able to manage the thing with the baby. The baby grew normally, but they did her CS. She gave birth well, but the fibroids were still there. You know, it is really rampant. What is really causing this? Why is it too rampant? Is it our living style, our diets? I don't know, what our environment. What can account?
0: It depends on many factors, as we said.
1: Mm.
0: We have, for example, as we said, the exposure to hormones.
1: Mm-hmm.
0: We also have some protective factors. For example, being pregnant, that is multiparity, protect against fibroid. Okay.
1: Being pregnant,
0: yes, it protects against fibroid. Having my menage lately,
1: menstruation, okay,
0: lately protect against fibroid.
1: Like what age?
0: Even 13, 14. Okay. But when it comes earlier, that is at 12, it means that I'm going to pass a long time being exposed to hormones.
1: Yes.
0: Because the hormones are going to rise down just when I'm going to arise to menopause.
1: Mm-hmm.
0: So menopause is also a protecting factor.
1: Okay.
0: So as more as I'm under my reproductive age, I'm not under menopause, I'm exposed to these hormones, and the fibroid are going to grow.
1: Okay. Oh my goodness. What about the food we eat?
0: Now, yes, we also have environmental factors,
1: because
0: one of the other causes that has been identified is obesity.
1: Okay,
0: that weight. Is weight.
1: Hmm.
0: Having a bad feeding habit increase our body size, and of course we secrete more hormones, so we can develop fibroid.
1: Mm. Okay, so how is this health condition treated?
0: Now, as we said, the condition is treated based on the stage in which you are.
1: Okay.
0: If you are symptomatic or if you are not symptomatic. If you are not symptomatic, we can simply do an ultrasound checkout regularly to see the size, the location, and no treatment can be given. Now, in case it is symptomatic, we have two treatments. Either we can start with the medical treatment or we can do the surgery. But it still depends on the symptom, the severity of the symptoms, and if the woman have, for example, project for fertility and all the rest. But in case it is very symptomatic, for example, severe bleeding, that is surgery.
1: Mm-hmm.
0: That is surgery. Mm-hmm. Now, for the surgery, we can have two techniques. Either we do the myomectomy, we simply remove the fibroid, that is by preserving the fertility, or we completely remove the uterus, that is if the fibroid are numerous and even deform the uterus. So at that moment, we don't need to consider the uterus again.
1: What if I want to have babies again?
0: That is why the treatment depends on

0: desire for fertility.
1: What?
0: if you still need children, and that, yeah, we can just remove the fibroid. We remove the fibroid and we preserve the fertility.
1: But you say that if the fibroid has spread all through the uterus and there's no space and it has, like, deformed it, you're forced to remove it. At that level, is it still possible to conserve the uterus?
0: At that level, it is not possible. Because remember we said that it develops on the myometrium. The myometrium is that part of the uterus that is responsible for uterine contractions. In case it is too deformed, where we cannot, even by removing the fibroid, the uterus is not having a fixed shape, it is difficult, because that shape that is not normal can lead to miscarriage, it can lead to bleeding, and even if you fall pregnant, it can lead to uterine rupture when you're having uterine contractions. So when we have that type of situation where the uterus cannot be saved again, yeah, better you remove the uterus. Yes.
1: Boy, I cannot remove it though. Better I leave it. Because do you know what it means to have in your head that you don't have a uterus, you cannot carry any baby? It's traumatizing, no, God forbid.
0: But that type of treatment is recommended to women that already have babies. So, for example, she's at 50, 60, she's at menopause, the uterus is not serving for anything, so we can remove the uterus.
1: Okay. Mm. Is it possible to also have that level of severity at a young age when maybe you've not given birth at all?
0: Now, it is a disease that progresses with time. And remember, we said that it is the location also. If I have my fibroid that is so close to the endometrium, it can cause bleeding. It means that no matter the age, if I have a fibroid that is submucosa, that is just below the endometrium, it is symptomatic. So I can undergo the treatment either by removing the fibroid. Okay, so it depends on the location. But if it is away from the endometrium, that it is asymptomatic elsewhere, there's no need for you to undergo a treatment if it is not disturbing you.
1: So at what age, is there a specific age which people, women, can start developing fibroids?
0: The age, the peak is 30 years.
1: As from 30 years.
0: As from 30 to upward, yes. Okay.
1: So when the level of menopause?
0: Till menopause, because menopause is a protecting factor. At that moment, the estrogen, progesterone are not secreted as in the other earlier, younger ages.
1: Oh Jesus, please help us. Anyways, doctor, you're not leaving us. We will have a short break, but it is not a break to listen to music. It's a break to have our discovery page, the Lone Slot, in the program, the discovery page.

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1: And for our discovery page this afternoon is Glory Ngange. Glory Ngange, good afternoon.
2: On to Hello, Finu Crispin. Good afternoon. Greetings, listeners. You are on to the discovery page on Family Health with me, Glory Ngange. On this edition, we are looking at natural ways to manage fungal skin infections. But before we go into it, let's have an understanding of what this health condition is. Fungal skin infections are common contagious conditions caused by microscopic organisms that thrive in warm, moist areas on our body. They typically present as red, scaly, and intensely itchy rashes, often with distinct raised or ring-shaped borders. There exist several types, such as ringworm, athlete foot, jock itch, and yeast infections. For natural treatment or management, consider the following. Ensure to clean the affected area with soap and water twice a day. This will control the spread of infection. Drink or apply yogurt and other probiotics as well. Drink or apply yogurt and other probiotics as they have an ample amount of good bacteria that helps staff off many fungal infections. We also have apple cider vinegar, which is believed to have antifungal properties. You could mix 2 tablespoons in warm water and drink it up, or dip a cotton ball in it and dab over your skin. Then, there is tea tree oil, naturally antifungal and antibacterial. Mix it with any carrier oil, like coconut or olive oil, and dab over the infected area about 3 or 4 times daily. Additionally, you can use coconut oil, turmeric and aloe vera gel, garlic and oregano oil, all of which should be applied on the affected spot. There are other options like neem leaves, baking soda and powdered licorice. It should be noted that the above tips can help particularly at the early stage. If it doesn't disappear after some weeks, you are advised to see a doctor.

0: Thank you so much, Glory Ngage, for that interesting discovery pitch. Hope to have you next week for another edition of your discovery pitch. If you're just joining us this afternoon, we are discussing fibroids on family health this afternoon. And for that, we have Dr. Erwin Nzol. He's a general practitioner. He has been telling us a whole lot of things concerning fibroids. Why it's affecting women, especially African women, what are the causes, the symptoms, how it is managed. Now we move over to how it is prevented. Doctor, please tell us, how do we live a good life that will prevent us from developing fibroids to menopause?
1: Now, as we said, the majority of the risk factors and the causes are based on genetics, environmental factors that we cannot control. But on our part, we can do some basic things that can prevent us from away from fibroid. The first thing is that we have to control our weight.
0: Okay.
1: Having a good weight, eating
0: healthy
1: is the only thing that we can do to protect ourselves from fibroid. Now, we have other ways to protect from fibroid, but I don't know if it can be recommended or not, because having multiple pregnancies can protect from fibroid. But we are not going to say that all the way. Exactly.
0: Are we going to start giving birth like 20 children?
1: Just to be protected from fibroid. Yeah. It's going to be difficult.
0: Mm.
1: Another factor that protects from fibroid is smoking.
0: Okay. Yes.
1: Women that smoke
0: We are not going to tell people.
1: We are not going to encourage people to smoke.
0: No.
1: So the only way to protect is that we have to take care of ourselves, take care of our weight, having a good weight, doing regular sport, eating healthy. Yes, and we are going to be protecting our liver.
0: Okay. I wanted to ask this question, doctor. What about hormonal pills, contraceptive pills that women take? Does it promote the growth of fibroids?
1: Not really. Mm-hmm. Not really. Because we say that it depends on the hormones. It depends on the hormones. And one of the treatments, even of this fibroid, the medical treatment is by taking those contraceptive drugs.
0: Mm-hmm.
1: Yes. So at a certain moment, yes, it can protect, but not always. Yes.
0: Okay. Okay, doctor, thank you so much. Is there any other thing you want to add to our listeners, a message or whatsoever concerning our topic of discussion?
1: Yeah, since it is a major health problem, the majority of the fibroid passes unnoticed because they are symptomatic. It is always important for all the women to have a regular checkup with a gynecologist or a general practitioner, just to see if, yes, I have a fibroid, if it's going to alter my fertility, what can I do? But it is important to have a regular medical checkup.
0: Mm-hmm.
1: And in front of the symptoms like the bleeding, the abdominal pains, don't stay home. You have to go to the hospital for more investigation.
0: Okay, doctor, thank you so much. So always visit your hospital. That's the general idea behind this. Always visit your doctor, go for checkup. You know, do not take any symptoms lightly. Anything that comes up, you just go for checkup to be sure that everything is okay. Thank you so much, Dr. Erwin Zoll, for coming to be on Family Health.
1: Thank you for invitation.
0: Thank you, our beautiful listeners, for following us on Family Health this afternoon. We thank our sound engineer, Ulrich Kemwe, who has been there with us. He's also our studio's clerk, video editor, Brian Bida, editorial coach, Enable Bila Samari, for coordination, Roger Kiek, and for general supervision, the Reverend Pastor Bisai Emmanuel Noel. For presentation, I am Frimi Crispin, thanking you beautiful people for following us and hoping that next week we are going to be together. Tomorrow you will have Fraîcheur Royale Santé with presentation Raissa Park. Programs continue on Royal FM. The 2 p.m. newscast is coming up this afternoon with Mapala Zita at the presentation. And the next program after me is Dieu et Société, a presentation of Théophile Awana, who is going to be joining you in some few minutes. Have a blessed Thursday and a happy weekend in advance.
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0: Good afternoon, ladies and gentlemen. It is 2 p.m. in Yaoundé, time for our Royal Afternoon Edition. And on the top stories, a new wind of coalition has begun in Cameroon in anticipation for upcoming municipal and legislative elections. This at a time when Elections Cameroon is stepping up her game with the installation of new regional delegates ahead of the 2027 polls.
1: I insist always that the personnel is the main activity that we have to support, because the human being is the main resource for the development for election. So that I insist on that capacity.
0: Out of Cameroon, Tanzanian President Samia Suluhu Hassan is in Russia on an official visit. And in sports, the international friendly match between Cameroon's Indomitable Lionesses and their Moroccan counterparts has been officially cancelled. Ladies and gentlemen, those were the headlines. Good afternoon. Welcome to the 2 p.m. news on Royal FM. My name is Mapalazita. We begin with politics. A new wind of coalition has begun in anticipation for the upcoming municipal and legislative elections in Cameroon. Several initiatives bringing together political parties, including the UPC and the FPD, as well as 10 other political parties, have met to form a solid coalition with the goal of winning a majority of parliamentary and municipal council seats. This newly formed alliance aims to renew national politics and urge civil society unions to join their patriotic movement. The West region now has a new ELECAM regional delegate. Zofwa Njoya Sake, formerly the regional delegate for the Southwest region, was installed yesterday in Bafoussam by the Director General of Elections. During the ceremony, Dr. Eric Esuse laid emphasis on the importance of a climate full of peace, security, professionalism, and harmonious collaboration among staff as the legislative and municipal elections approach. Let's listen to Dr. Eric Esuse in this excerpt.
1: Our normal activities, first is for the registration of citizens in electoral lists. Secondly is for distribution of electoral to management personnel, great personnel. And also we have to develop the good relation with the stakeholders of electoral process. So these are main activities that we have to follow in each region. And this morning we came here to reshuffle it and to insist on that capacity. But I insist always that the personnel is the main activity that we have to support, because the human being is the main resource for the development for election. So that I insist on that capacity, and I feel that we are following this action in ELECAM.
0: And while taking up his new post at the helm of the West Regional ELECAM delegation, Zofwa Njoya

0: Care pledged to work in serenity and to collaborate with all his staff members to ensure that Elections Cameroon fulfill all its objectives of registering voters and organizing a transparent and free elections come 2027. Hear him in the soundbite.
1: The Director General reiterated this point that we are all humans. Human resource is what is difficult to manage, but you have to manage them being at the helm of the region. I think they are my collaborators. The result of registration within the West region is wonderful. And coming together, we'll collaborate to see that the result, all citizens within the West are enrolled on the electoral register.
0: Still in some political news, the Cameroon Renaissance Movement, the CRM Party, has filed a petition to the Constitutional Council demanding a ruling that the extension of the municipal councillors' terms of office was unconstitutional, resulting in a vacancy according to the May 4, 2026 decree. The CRM's appeal accuses the President of the Republic of intervening beyond his authority in this area, which is said to fall under the inviolable constitutional prerogative granted to the law by the Constitution. Our political and economic reporter, Evans Williams Njobati, has the following report.
2: The CRM party, led by Professor Maurice Kamto, officially tabled an appeal at the Constitutional Council last June 1, 2026, to challenge an executive decision by President Paul Biya. The legal challenge specifically targets what the opposition decries as a constitutional coup and an abuse of executive power. Roger Justin Noir is the second deputy secretary general of the party.
3: We are complaining about the infringement to the constitutions of our country as regarding the decree of the President of the Republic convening voters for municipal elections in 2027, because it was issued on the basis of a law adopted in April this year.
2: More to this, the big wig in charge of communications within the party quotes the constitution.
3: We are complaining about the infringement to the constitutions of our country as regarding the decree of the President of the Republic convening voters for municipal elections in 2027, because it was issued on the basis of a law adopted in April this year.
2: To conclude, Roger Justin Noir is certain the Constitutional Council is the best institution to handle this abnormality.
3: That law has to apply only to the next term of office of municipal councillors, not to the present mandate. That's our position. And you know, we have been fighting so long for our country to be a true state of law where all Cameroonians are equal, have equal rights. The laws of the lands are applied, executed everywhere and whenever necessary.
2: In conclusion, Professor Maurice Kamto argues that the municipal councillors' mandates legally expired on May 31st, 2026, and all 360 municipal councils in Cameroon entered a state of legal vacancy as of June 1st, 2026.
0: Away from politics, World Refugee Day will be celebrated on June the 20th, and in prelude to this year's edition, a series of activities have been launched today in Yaoundé, beginning with the Refugee Solidarity Project organized by the United Nations High Commission for Refugees in Cameroon alongside partners including the Cameroonian government and the Afrogiveness Movement. Opening to these activities, which comprise a writing, drawing, and poetry competition for refugee kids, the UNHCR multi-country representative in Cameroon, Yvette Muyimpundu, stressed that the event, which is in its 9th edition, aims at revealing kids' talents as well as encouraging development and autonomy through arts. Speaking to the media at today's event, the initiator of the Afrogiveness Movement, Franca Mai Sulemyong, stressed on the importance of supporting vulnerable persons. Take a listen.
4: The Refugee Solidarity Project is aimed at uniting, connecting refugee children from different backgrounds, countries, religions, cultures, to come together and then express themselves through art. It also gives an opportunity for them to celebrate each other through art, and it gives us an opportunity to

0: stand together, can lead them to generate ideas as to how they can, you know, improve their situations. So refugee solidarity, I thought of this mostly, my main aim was to bring people together, connect them so that they can recognize and celebrate our common humanity.
1: And still to come in this newscast, we discuss with Cameroonians who decry the unstable power supply in their country.
2: I don't know if the metal is kittening when the light is not available.
3: Your home appliances doesn't even consume up to what your bill is coming. It's really stressful.
4: I think consumers deserve more transparency about how these charges are calculated.
1: Welcome back. If you are just tuning in, you are listening to the 2 p.m. news on Royal FM and watching us live on YouTube at Royal FM Cameroon. The rate of unstable power supply is becoming alarming across Cameroon. In recent months, residents have faced daily outages that disrupt work, study, and businesses, while end-of-month bills keep increasing. Some Cameroonians have been reacting to the ordeal. Get them in this Vox Pop, compiled for us by our reporter, Gang Nadej.
2: It's actually very sad because Tocadero came in with high aspirations and high hopes to solve most of our recurring electric problems. But sadly, it has come and picked up from where the NAO ended. It's less than 2 months that have been placed as those in charge of electricity. There have actually been no major improvement, but a significant drop. Major issues. I don't know if the metals keep turning when the light is not available, because actually we've had to pay very heavy electrical bills with no electricity. So
3: you pay bills that you don't even understand how they come about. There's a meter, but your meter doesn't corroborate with what the bill is showing, and there's no explanation for it. You waste time to pay the bill, they come and cut your electricity off. And sometimes the bill comes so high that you try to check what you're using at home. Your home appliances doesn't even consume up to what your bill is coming. It's really stressful. In 1 month, electricity can go off like constantly for 1 week, 2 weeks. In the month, you're paying 10,000 francs for electricity that has not been stable.
4: My experience has been very frustrating. We spend many hours without electricity, yet at the end of the month, the bills are still surprisingly high. I think consumers deserve more transparency about how these charges are calculated, especially during periods of frequent power outages. It's a situation that many families are struggling with.
1: Gang Nadej equally caught up with an expert in the electricity domain who explains what could account for such situations and some tips households can practice to manage the spikes.
5: Constant on and off electricity has almost become the norm in many cities across Cameroon, making consumers wonder why they are paying more for less power. Gerard Ndebi is president of the Collective of Patriots of Cameroon and founding president of the Union of Patriots of Cameroon.
6: Generally, as subscribers, we pay the subscription plus the levy and not just the consumption on the Socadel bill. The meta subscription can range from 1,750 francs to 5,000 francs per month, depending on the power rating. The RTB levy, which is 250 francs, the VAT is 19.25% on everything. Even if you are cut off 15 hours a day, it's very tough.
5: The experts suggest a few things households can do to avoid those sudden power spikes that make electricity bills shoot up at the end of the month.
6: Wait at least 10 minutes before plugging in the fridge, AC, and everything else. Avoid the surge. It often causes spikes that makes the disc spin fast. Use multi-plug strips with a switch. 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
5: Power cuts have become too common in the country. In some neighborhoods, families go for weeks in blackouts. Citizens say protesting in the streets has become the only way to get authorities to listen and restore electricity.
1: Gang Nadej in that report. Now, the incoherence between electricity supply companies and other management companies in the sector has affected about 40% of consumers in the littoral and west regions

0: precisely. Our reporter Jeffrey Tatchum spoke with experts regarding the consequences of these incidents on economic activities, and he now reports.
1: The Cameroon Electricity Company has plunged back into an electricity crisis that many believe was on the path to resolution when it changed its name from Eneo to Socadel a month ago. Henry Kwam, director at the Cameroon Economic Policy Institute.
2: Changing the name from Eneo to Société Camerounaise d'Electricité is merely a name change. The problems that Eneo has been facing will continue to persist. What we recommend for Eneo now is that Eneo should prioritize diversifying its electricity sources, using decentralized solar solutions in rural and remote areas.
1: For Valeria Sundep, the problem surrounding the electricity company and Globelec is beyond critical, given all the potential of the country's energy sector.
3: Cameroon could significantly increase industrial productivity and strengthen its contribution to regional economic growth. Now, with Socadel under direct state ownership, many expect a new era focused on energy sovereignty, industrial competitiveness, rural electrification, and long-term economic transformation.
1: And in the midst of frequent power failures witnessed by households and businesses, the expert fears that the newly established state-owned company might not achieve its expectations.
3: Cameroon could significantly increase industrial productivity and strengthen its contribution to regional economic growth. Now, with Socadel under direct state ownership, many expect a new era focused on energy sovereignty, industrial competitiveness, rural electrification, and long-term economic transformation.
1: In conclusion, a swift resolution is essential to restore energy stability, protect and safeguard Cameroon's electricity growth prospects.
0: We stay within the society this time around to talk about tomatoes, which was once a symbol of freshness and natural ripeness, but is now being questioned for its declining quality. Consumers recently noticed that the fruit is no longer as vibrant red as it used to be, raising concerns about the use of chemicals to accelerate ripening. Our student journalist on internship, Joyce Akofor, interviewed some Cameroonians on tomato qualities, and she compiled their reactions in this Vox Pop.
4: These days, I'll be honest, I'm worried. When I buy tomatoes now, they don't look or taste the same. A lot of them aren't really red. They are pale, hard, and sometimes they ripen but still taste like water. I've heard farmers and market men talk about chemicals, things used to force them to ripen fast or last longer on the shelf. I don't blame the farmers completely because they are under pressure to supply markets quickly and reduce losses. Well, as someone who eats tomatoes almost every day, I feel the difference.
5: Actually, today's tomatoes don't taste or last like they used to. And this could be because of some reasons like the use of chemicals, poor soil, the storage conditions, and all the like. And tomatoes nowadays are very, very expensive, whereas the quality is no longer like it used to be. So that's what I think about tomatoes.
6: So many times I get home and the tomatoes look red on the outside, but in the inside is white, dry, no taste. That disappoints me. I know farmers are trying to survive. I know middlemen want tomatoes that won't spoil in 2 days. So I understand why chemicals show up, but I also know my body. When I cook with false ripen tomatoes, the sauce never sits right. The flavor is missing, and what that does in the long run.
0: On to this feature story about neighborliness in our society. Most often, disputes erupt among several households resulting from children's interactions. In some specific cases, enmity can emerge, setting boundaries on communication and other things. Parents who are more likely to be involved in such cases have been discussing with our youth and education reporter, Glory Ngange, who is here with the details.
7: Claudette is a mother of two. She recounts a situation in her neighborhood that has remained unresolved, a problem that emanates from a child's play.
8: I witnessed outside a neighbor's child and another neighbor's child. And there were like three of them coming from three different houses. They were playing outside. Out of the sudden, one had to push the other one out of play and fall down on stairs. Like, so. And as I speak to you, the parents of the two people, they are not talking.
7: These little fights between children often put parents in very difficult positions. Sylvie and other parents attest.
9: To be honest, it is always very challenging because you don't want to take the side of your child. You don't want to say something that will offend the neighbor or the neighbor's children. You know, parents have different ways they train their own children. Even though at the end of the day, each parent's goal is to train their child in the right way. But then, you know, we are all from different backgrounds with different cultures.
7: Even though coming to terms is always uncertain, especially when it creates critical scenes, Sylvie chooses peace over quarrels.
9: I just try to come to a compromise with that neighbor or try to talk to the kids when maybe an incident occurred. I remember the last time my neighbor's child had a little injury here because they were all playing. The parent was so mad, and given that my own child was not injured and so she had to take it a little personal, my son did it and all that. But then I had to come to an understanding with her that children can be what they are.
7: Preventing such occurrences in the society is almost impossible, given that children do not have the ability to distinguish right from wrong, Sylvie and Claudette.
9: You just talk to your child. You talk to your child, especially if it means staying away from the neighbor's children, maybe at a particular time, at a particular hour. Yeah. You try to caution your child.
8: At times, you just say your children should not go out of your own house. They should avoid some kind of things. But you went. For one time, you still allow them to go and feed you.
7: Both parents believe that good relations can be maintained if parents embrace understanding and build trust in those around them.
0: We now take you out of Cameroon. Fringwe Crispin, head of Reporters Brigade and Culture here at Royal FM, is here with me in the studio with what is making news out of the country. Good afternoon, Crispin.
10: Good afternoon, Mapalazita.
0: Crispin, we begin in Somalia, where heavy gunfire have been reported due to delay of elections.
10: The gunfire was between government forces and opposition fighters in Somalia's capital, Mogadishu, as a row over delay to elections escalated. President Hassan Sheikh Mohamud's term in office ended on May 15, but was extended by a year. The opposition said this was unconstitutional and called for protests. On Thursday, gunfire was reported in several neighborhoods of the capital and persisted throughout the night following the expiry of the president's term. The federal government and the opposition started talks but did not reach an agreement, Zita.
0: Crispin, you also see Tanzania's President Samia Suluhu Hassan has held talks with her Russian counterpart Vladimir Putin on an official trip to Moscow.
10: President Samia Suluhu Hassan held the talks yesterday at the start of a three-day state visit to Moscow, her first official trip abroad since she won last year's election. It comes as she and her government face isolation by the West over the violent crackdown by security forces following the disputed October polls, in which is estimated that more than 1,000 people died. During the meeting, Russian President thanked Hassan for the visit and said trade ties between the two countries were developing intensively, and noted that trade turnover rose by 25% in 2025, Zita.
0: You also have what's making news outside the African continent.
10: France's parliament has overwhelmingly approved a bill to curb exposure to cadmium, a toxic heavy metal found in phosphate fertilizers, setting up a political clash with the government and raising fresh questions about France's links to Moroccan phosphate imports. The draft law, adopted on Wednesday in the National Assembly by 144 votes to 22, set out a faster time timetable to reduce permitted cadmium levels in fertilizers used in agriculture. The measure passed despite government opposition, with ministers warning that the pace of reduction could harm the competitiveness of French farming. Israel and Lebanon have agreed to implement a new ceasefire after U.S.-mediated talks, raising hopes for progress towards ending the wider U.S.-Israeli war with Iran. Tehran has made a ceasefire in Lebanon a condition for any peace and deal with Washington, and has suggested in recent days that it could intervene directly in support of its proxy Hezbollah in Israel if Israel keeps up or escalates attacks there. Back to you, Sita.
0: Thank you, Crispin. Ladies and gentlemen, we come back with sports after this break. Cameroonian sprinter Emmanuel Essemeh is set to face the world's elite athlete this Thursday at the Diamond League's Golden Gala. The said race comes on the heels of his recent victory as the 2026 African champion, having finished first at the African Games in Ghana. Notably, this will be the second time Emmanuel Essemeh will be participating in the race after previously securing a second place finish in 9.99 seconds, becoming the first Cameroonian to break the 10-second barrier. Sportsman Biwa Brian has joined me. Good afternoon, Brian.
11: Good afternoon, Mapalazita.
0: And we begin in cycling, where the second lap of the Cameroon International Cycling Tour is ongoing in Garoua.
11: The second lap of the said competition zoomed in at 11 a.m. today in the northern region, beginning with from Figil to Garoua, a total distance of 97.2 kilometers. A total of 46 riders took part in this competition from 8 different delegations, including Cameroon's 2 delegations, the SNH Velo Club and the Cameroon National Cycling Team. The race was initially scheduled to flag off at 12 p.m., but due to weather conditions, the delay had the restart time has been delayed. In the meantime, Cameroon's Nonawe Kwere Rodrigue of the SNH Velo Club currently holds the yellow jersey after claiming victory in yesterday's opening lap held between Marwa to Mora and back to Marwa.
0: And in football, the race to the Elite One title has gotten dense, with Dinamo of Douala and now 3 points away from the league leaders, Brian.
11: The battle for the Elite One Championship title has narrowed down to 3-horse race, with a front-runner as Unique Sport fiercely chased by Colombe Sportif and a surging Dinamo Football Club of Douala. With a mere 5 match days left until the end of the championship, Dinamo Football Club has provisionally seized second place in the standings, throwing down the protective glove and moving 3 points closer to the league leaders, Unique Sport. This dramatic shift follows Dinamo's decisive 2-0 victory over Gazelle Football Academy yesterday at the Bonamusa Stadium in Douala. The said match was not without its talking points, as the referee awarded 2 penalties to Dinamo and issued a red card decision that has sparked intense debates and are being labeled as highly controversial by fans and pundits alike. Dinamo's crucial win piles immense pressure straight onto the league leaders, as all eyes now turn to this afternoon's high-stake clash, where Unique Sports is set to face off against third-place Colombe Sportif of Jai Lobo. A draw in the said fixture for Unique Sports today could severely jeopardize their grip on the top spot and blow their title race wide open, meaning that with only 5 match days left to play, every single point in the championship now counts. Here is a disgruntled fan who watched through yesterday's game between Dinamo Football Club and Gazelle Football Academy.
12: I think this year, as the league is going gradually, is a disgrace to our league. That's why you see Cameroon not performing in international games, because of this type of match. I will not believe I'll come here, pay my 2,000 fans to come and see rubbish. I don't know if it is that the referee is not qualified, or it is a planned act that they have told the referee to destabilize the game. The penalties are unclear. Let me go to the ethics of football and let's analyze a bit. The second one, if that ball had touched that player, even a Dinamo player would have even sent a hand up, yeah, to show that it is a penalty. But no reaction was shown. No reaction took place there to tell you that even the players knew the ball did not touch the man's hand. That is to tell you how corrupt the league is. This is a disgrace, because I've seen worse leagues in other countries. Cameroon is dying in everything. Is this normal? Even the football that was our national and international treasure. That's why you can see we cannot even qualify any of the categories.
0: The international friendly match between Cameroon's Indomitable Lionesses and Morocco has been officially cancelled. The match was originally scheduled to take place on Friday, June the 5th in France as a preparatory game for the upcoming 2026 Women's Africa Cup of Nations. But according to reports, the Royal Moroccan Football Federation chose to call off the fixture as a precautionary measure due to public health concerns. Olivier Ndema Epo has a summary of this newscast in the French language. Bon après-midi, Olivier.
13: Good afternoon, ma palazita. Le nouveau délégué d'Elections Cameroun et les CAM pour la région de l'Ouest est désormais en poste à Bafoussam. 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Des initiatives regroupant plusieurs partis politiques sont ainsi en cours. 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

Ladies and gentlemen, that was what we gathered for you on today's Royal Afternoon Edition, the 2 p.m. news, which was technically assisted by Irish Kewi. Brian Bida is behind the cameras for our social media live production, script editing and editorial coaching, Abel Bila Samari, central coordination, Roger Kiek, the station manager, and general supervision by Reverend Pastor Bisai Emmanuel Noel. For news editing and the presentation, my name is Mapala Zita. Thank you all for your kind attention, and you have a pleasant afternoon in the company of programs over Royal FM. More news comes up at 6 p.m. a bilingual edition. But before then, you will be entertained to good music carefully selected by Irish Kewi. And at 3 p.m., Florent Goyam will be here for the program Miroir Societal. Ladies and gentlemen, stay tuned and stay blessed.

0: I am Mapalazita. The beauty of our cultural diversity is what makes us unique. Let us stand together for a peaceful and one Cameroon.
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2: My name is Gange Glory. 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
3: 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That is why,
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9: They all became proud owners of luxurious villas, starting with just 100 francs CFA. 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
10: I am called Makunchop Cecile. I want a very beautiful house. I say thank you to Maso. When they told me, I did not even believe.
9: Act 2.
11: Ebodin Chama Josephine.
12: Here I am. 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
11: Bibagwe Kuma Jimmy.
1: Even I didn't believe it. 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I subscribed with 26,000 CFA francs. 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
9: Act 4.
11: Chami Jack.
1: It's a great and immense joy that fills me right now, because with 26,000 CFA francs, which I didn't believe, I find myself the owner of a villa house.
9: Act 5.
13: I am Kamje Epuze Mangwa. The surprise was very big. The Lord is wonderful. He offered me a house.
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0: Masu.
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0: that thing. What's what it is?
1: Can't do it. You're not my baby. Do it that thing. Jamais, jamais de la vie. Do it that thing.